The plane was way overdue, so I went inside to the airline's desk. And I said, "Sir, I wonder why 1203 is so late." He said, "Oh, they probably took off late. Or they may have run into some turbulent weather and had to alter their course." I went back outside and I waited at the gate and I watched the beacon light.

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Here comes the bride. Listen to me, baby, and I don't mean maybe. Listen to my story, it's terrifically true. 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

let's spin a little bark, a little stop, a little spark, a little live, a little love, a little maybe turn it up, a little maybe every time your home is so near, nobody loves me like you, dear. 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Ooh, listen to me while I say a little ladies get

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It's the Callaway boogie. 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It's the Callaway boogie.

0: Them bushes out there, they moving. 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
0: No, that isn't it. 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

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What are you going to give for them? I'm a 25 to get $30, 30, make it 30, bit of 30 now, 5, another $40, 40, 45, another $50, 50, make it a 50.

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0: Yes, off and running this week on Golden Grooves, and as ever, starting with something just a little bit newer from the 2018 album Howlin' and Prowlin' on Dog in the Window Records. It was Canadian group Peter and the Wolves, and it kicked off with Hot Foot Woman. We'll go out today with another from that fabulous album. Speaking of albums, our second song this week came from the Ricky Sings Again album on the Imperial record label. That came out in 1959. Ricky Nelson, of course, it was with You Tear Me Up, and on Adonis Records, 1960, a singer called Ray Burden with A Hot Rodder's Dream.
1: Playing the songs you won't hear anywhere else. It's Gus's Golden Grooves.

just about it for Jimmy Vardy. 1964 on the Doree record label. The song was Teenage Time. Yes, Gus with the golden grooves. It's all the usual stuff on the show this week. Yes, we've got Tony's Picks, and Tony's Picks include my new golden groove of the week this week. Yes, one of them is that good. And we've got Frank's choices as ever. We've also got the final song that Dennis from Australia asked me to track down. Well, I've found it, and we're going to spin that in about 20 minutes' time. We've also got a set of songs from those flying the rock and roll flag for us these days. They're coming up after the Everly Brothers.

would not be a Golden Groove show if we didn't feature some fabulous B-sides. That's the first B-side on the show this week, 1959 on the Cadence record label, The Brothers Everly, with Since You Broke My Heart.

That is LA rocker Marcel Riesco. Would you believe the album that that came from is 10 years old? 2015, yes. I remember when I went out and bought it. It is a record date with Marcel Riesco. It came out on the Sleazy record label, his own song, Because He Broke Your Hearts. And on Golden Grooves, yes, we love the double plays, both sides of this Sleazy release from 2023. It's the fabulous countryside of Harmonica Sound.

0: just outstanding when the days of the 45 meant that both sides were rather good, which you had to go back to the 50s or the 60s for that, but not with that one. 2023, it came out on single on Sleazy, both sides of it there for you, from the countryside of Harmonica Sam. If you don't know who they are, go on, check them out. What a fabulous sound they are. Tell Her and This Train. And rounding off those flying the rock and roll flag for us these days, it's SoundClick number one, number 209.
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0: was originally released back in 1995. It's the 30th anniversary release version of The Position I'm In. The Cairn Donnelly Band, I can tell you the position they're in. They are top of the SoundClick Rockabilly chart with their 209th SoundClick number one with that one. And it went straight in at number one. Well done, guys.
1: Reviving those lost and forgotten 45s. It's Gus's Golden Grooves.
0: Right, Dennis from Australia asked me to track down this one, a B-side by Jose Feliciano on RCA Victor. This is back to 1969 for a Lennon and McCartney song.

single 45 release version of Lennon and McCartney's She's a Woman. That's Jose Feliciano. And the final one that Dennis from Australia asked me to track down, an RCA Victor B-side from 1969. Right, time for three from the lady.

0: is our first three in a row on the show this week. Three from the ladies. Rose Dubats, a Raymond label B-side from 1962.
1: You know, I'm waiting.
0: Signals from Saturn, sandwiched in the middle. The fabulous Rose Maddox, her version of Move It On Over from the One Rose Part One EP released on Capitol in 1960. And our three in a row underway with a female soul trio from the Bronx in New York. Their solitary 45 release on the Herald record label 1961. It was the Rosettes with You Broke My Heart. Now this is Billy Dalton on the label, but how is he better known?

Well, it was Billy Dalton on the record label, the Kaibel label, a B-side from 1961. The song was Girls. Better known to you and me, that's very early. Yes, Glen Campbell.

solitary 45 release by a group called Danny and the Saints. It came out in Warner Brothers in 1959. And that's Peggy's Party. This is Gus's Golden Grooves, 2 hours of the lost, the forgotten, the underplayed, the rarely played rock and roll era gold. And time for one now from Giovanni Domenico Scafoni Jr. That's Jack Scott.

0: Well, they called him the greatest Canadian rock and roller of all time. I ain't going to argue with that. Jack Scott, a Capital 45 from 1961 called Strange Desire.
1: Playing the songs you won't hear anywhere else. It's Gus's Golden Grooves.

that was the first of two 45s released by a group called the Five Trojans on Tender Records, 1958, for Alone in This World. And let's have another two from the ladies, starting with this one from Marie Antoinette.

was our solitary 45 release, but it's a much sought after recording from the wonderfully named Alice Wonderland. He's mine. I love him. I love him. I love him. It came out on Bardell Records in 1963. And before that, from 64 on the Providence record label, Marie Antoinette with He's My Dream Boy. It's Gus with the Golden Grooves, all styles.

was just a bit good, wasn't he? Johnny Horton. Short and sweet with You Don't Move Me Baby Anymore, an album track. It came from A Night at the Louisiana Hayride album, released on Mercury back in 1958. Right, what's next? Yes, let's stay in 1958. Looking at the old cheat list here, this will take us towards the top of the hour. Not quite there yet.

is Tom King with the Ardells and the Starfires on Palmer Records, 1958 for I Know. And Tom King's claim to fame, he'd go on in the 1960s to become the founder of the band The Outsiders. Yes, I don't play much of The Outsiders. I must look out some of their excellent material. Right, speaking of excellent material, this will take us up to the top of the hour.

0: Yes, welcome to the second hour of this week's Golden Groove Show. Gus spinning the oldies and two together, second hour underway this week. Dante and the Evergreens, a B-side on Madison there from 1960, yeah baby. And our second hour kicked off with a teener, one of my favourite type of sounds of this musical genre, let's call it that. Terry Legion on Collier Records, 1961 for a Golden Groove's favourite, No More Dreams. Lots of great stuff coming up for you in the second hour. Let's get into another feature.
1: It's time for Tony's list of musical suggestions on Golden Grooves. It's time for Gus's Golden Groove of the Week.

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Grab your partner and swing some more.

0: yes, Tony's picks on the show this week, fabulous as ever. Two great choices, Tony. Thanks for those. That was written by Lou Adler and Herb Albert. It came out in 1958 on the Dot record label. It was Circle Rock, and the performer was Lloyd Copas. And Tony's first pick was a song I elevated to Golden Groove of the Week status this week because it's simply that good. And it was Barbara Pittman, one of the few female singers to record at Sun Studios. And she also released material on Sam Phillips International record label. And that was on the Phillips International record label, 1958 for Barbara Pittman, with a B-side called Everlasting Love. That's Tony's Picks done and dusted.
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0: two more outstanding picks, thanks to Frank for those this week. That was Richie Adams, and it was originally unreleased back in, well, round about 1961, I guess. The song was Teardrop Valley. Now, if I'm correct, and my brain is functioning properly, Richie Adams, wasn't he the guy that wrote the big hit Tossing and Turning for Bobby Lewis? Now, I know if I'm wrong, you will let me know. Before that, it was Frank's first pick this week, a Dalton label B-side from 1961. The fabulous Vic Dana with Hello Roommate. And as ever, thanks to both Tony and to Frank for their fabulous suggestions. If you want to suggest a song or two, and it fits our format, all my contact details are on the Facebook page. It's Gus's Golden Grooves. Now, I'm still trying to get Ofcom clearance to play Frank's naughty song pick. Yeah, I'm only joking. That'll be coming up probably next week with a few others of a more risky persuasion. And it's all here.
1: Gus's Golden Grooves.

two songs that very much epitomise the sound we love on Golden Grooves. A cat label B-side there from 1963. Singer was Alan Wayne, that was Walking My Baby. Before that, Andy Rose, a North American teen pop rock and rockabilly singer who released several 45s between 1958 and 1964, including his only Billboard top pop single, Just Young, which came out in 1958. I played you Andy's 1961 Coral 45, I Can't Forget You.

0: instrumental goal from a group called The Tune Rockers, United Artists B-side from 1958. That was Warm Up.
1: Reviving those lost and forgotten 45s. It's Gutter's Golden Grooves.

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Jenny Espa and the Goldens were a five-piece vocal ensemble. That was their first 45 release on the Renner record label back in 1961. Won't You Come Home, Baby? And if you've just tuned in, welcome along, it's Gus. With the Golden Grooves, the lost, the forgotten, the underplayed, the rarely played rock and roll era gold.

Very much the sound we love to spin on Golden Grooves. 1961 for a solitary 45 release on the Bambi record label, Tommy Stagg with Memories of Love. We'll stay in 1961. We'll move to the Nickel record label. This is Ned Costner.

else are you going to hear songs like that? I always say it, but I'm happy to play them because they're absolutely outstanding. Ned Costner, 1961 on Nickel for Valley of Despair. And of course, Golden Grooves, the show that's all about the music. I cram them in for you to bring you the most I can in the allotted time we have together. And it's time now for a double play, another double play on the show this week. The Fabulous Flamingo.

from the Flamingos, an American doo-wop rhythm and blues vocal group. They were formed back in 1953 in Chicago, Illinois. They're good, aren't they? Yes, they are. Two from them this week on the show. That was an End label B-side, 1959 for Heavenly Angel. And before that on the Chance record label, 1954 for Jump Children. Now, if you miss any of the artists or the song descriptions that I give out on the show, never fear. I do post a widescreen, in-depth, detailed track list. It's on our Facebook page. Go on, head over there, give us a like and join my little band of followers on Facebook. It's easy to find. Just search for Gus's Golden Grooves.

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0: 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I'm watching you.
2: Two great 50s classics back to back. The Cadillacs on Josie from 58 with Peek-a-boo. And before that, a Capitol label B-side from 1956, The Q's with Destination 2165. And next up, it's the Del

Yes, the surf sound of the Deltones. Well, summer's just around the corner, isn't it? Now, the Deltones, an Australian band, they were formed back in 1958. They actually started out as a vocal harmony group. That was released on the Australian Leiden record label in 1963, Hanging Five. Right, let's see how many more I can cram in ahead of the top of the hour. This is Kimo Lee.

Yes, a singer called Byron Gibson. He was known as Slick Gibson, an American rhythm and blues singer. He was a writer and a band leader. He started out in the 1950s, and he recorded all the way through until his passing in the 1990s. And that was Slick there with the Sliders on a 1956 Specialty 45, Footloose and Fancy Free. Before that, Kimo Lee on Addison from 1960. If you don't like it, don't knock it.

to time this week with Nappy Brown, a Savoy label B-side from 1957. That was Love Locks. Well, that is it. Another 2 hours. They've just flown by, haven't they? Thank you so much for your company. Yes, it's been Gus here spinning the lost, forgotten, rarely played musical relics from the rock and roll era. My mission, as I always say, one of pure simplicity, is to give these fabulous songs another chance to be heard. Now, coming up in a future show, we'll be doing a tribute to the great Bobby Pedrick, who passed away recently. So look out for that. If you fancy hearing something that doesn't get played anymore on the radio, all my contact details are on the Facebook page, so go on, head over there, give us a like and drop me a line. And until next time, thanks for listening. Bye-bye.